Allow yourself to relax, to breathe naturally, to take just a moment, to come into an awareness of yourself, of your body, and also the environment around you, the sounds, the senses, the feelings.

foundation of all true meditation is to allow everything to be as it is. So that's where we'll start.

Neighborhood explores what happens in our being, in our bodies, in our minds, in the deepest part within us. What happens when we begin to let go of my will, what I want, what I want to change, what I think.

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0: sunset, meet me there. One more, give me more. A diva, but you ain't one, I wish you luck. Like trying to be a sailor without a boat.
1: 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We'll be hunting forever.
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place where I'll be here, like pharaohs, forever on my own. Check it.

sun sets and people flee. In the surrounding hills, they huddle against the empty darkness round their suburbs.

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0: tells her father, I'll be off with the Dutchman
1: to save him from his fate.
0: Hearing the words, the old man cried, oh daughter, don't you dare. You shall not sacrifice yourself to a cold-blooded villain full of might.

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When we find out what he thinks, we'll change his thinking.

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When we find out what he thinks, we'll change his thinking.